out of town, we never out of money. Starboy, you're my hero.

0: SIBC News.
1: NHS Shetland has announced local plans after the Scottish Government confirmed that it is offering a new programme of two-dose MenB vaccination for young people this summer. This follows recent outbreaks of meningitis among young people in the UK. The time-limited programme will be offered to some older teenagers and some new college and university students who are at high risk of exposure to MenB bacteria, including international students. The vaccinations will be at the Grantfield Vaccination Centre with the first dose next week. Patients who are registered at Hillswick, Unst Yell and Walser health centres can contact their own practice or attend a drop-in clinic. A meeting of Shetland's licensing board has been told of a year-end surplus of almost £25,000 to March this year, after recording an almost £15,000 deficit to March last year. This is due to a greater requirement this past year to train Shetland Unst Council legal staff on licensing matters. The licensing board took in just over £52,400 in licensing fees, with staff costs and overheads recorded at around £27,500. A Coast Guard helicopter based at Somerset was tasked with the floating production storage and offloading vessel Glen Lyon, 70 nautical miles due west of Papastour. This was to take a crewman in need of medical attention to the emergency landing site in Lerwick. 276 customers in Walsall lost power during the day. This is due to a fault in the overhead network.
2: Lotto from the National Lottery now gives you two chances to win with every ticket. So it could be you, and it could be you. You, and then the same you, again. You. One ticket, two chances to win. New Lotto. It could be you, and it could be you. See website for Lotto changes. Rules apply. Players must be 18 or over.

0: SIBC News.
1: NHS Shetland has announced local plans after the Scottish Government confirmed that it is offering a new programme of two-dose MenB vaccination for young people this summer. This follows recent outbreaks of meningitis among young people in the UK. The time-limited programme will be offered to some older teenagers and some new college and university students who are at high risk of exposure to MenB bacteria, including international students. The vaccinations will be at the Grantfield Vaccination Centre with the first dose next week. Patients who are registered at Hillswick, Unstey Yell and Walser Health Centres can contact their own practice or attend a drop-in clinic. A meeting of Shetland's Licensing Board has been told of a year-end surplus of almost £25,000 to March this year, after recording an almost £15,000 deficit to March last year. This is due to a greater requirement this past year to train Shetland and its council legal staff on licensing matters. The Licensing Board took in just over £52,400 in licensing fees, with staff costs and overheads recorded at around £27,500. A Coast Guard helicopter based at Somerset was tasked with the floating production storage and offloading vessel Glen Lyon, 70 nautical miles due west of Papastour. This was to take a crewman in need of medical attention to the emergency landing site in Lerwick. 276 customers in Walls have lost power during the day. This is due to a fault in the overhead network.

let's get the party started. See you at the bar, you was hardly talking. That's when I knew that your heart was scarring. Friends to lovers need a part to star in. Like, wait, babe, let me ask your pardon. This ain't Gucci, this is Prada, darling. If you want something, you can ask.

0: SIBC News.
1: NHS Shetland has announced local plans after the Scottish Government confirmed that it is offering a new programme of two-dose MenB vaccination for young people this summer. This follows recent outbreaks of meningitis among young people in the UK. The time-limited programme will be offered to some older teenagers and some new college and university students who are at high risk of exposure to MenB bacteria, including international students. The vaccinations will be at the Grantfield Vaccination Centre with the first dose next week. Patients who are registered at Hillswick, Unstey Yell and Walser health centres can contact their own practice or attend a drop-in clinic. A meeting of Shetland's licensing board has been told of a year-end surplus of almost £25,000 to March this year, after recording an almost £15,000 deficit to March last year. This is due to a greater requirement this past year to train Shetland Arts Council legal staff on licensing matters. The licensing board took in just over £52,400 in licensing fees, with staff costs and overheads recorded at around £27,500. A Coast Guard helicopter based at Somerset was tasked with the floating production storage and offloading vessel Glen Lyon, 70 nautical miles due west of Papastour. This was to take a crewman in need of medical attention to the emergency landing site in Lerwick. 276 customers in Walsall lost power during the day. This is due to a fault in the overhead network.
2: Lotto from the National Lottery now gives you two chances to win with every ticket. So it could be you, and it could be you. You, and then the same you, again. You. One ticket, two chances to win. New Lotto. It could be you, and it could be you. See website for Lotto changes. Rules apply. Players must be 18 or over.

0: SIBC News.
1: NHS Shetland has announced local plans after the Scottish Government confirmed that it is offering a new programme of two-dose MenB vaccination for young people this summer. This follows recent outbreaks of meningitis among young people in the UK. The time-limited programme will be offered to some older teenagers and some new college and university students who are at high risk of exposure to MenB bacteria, including international students. The vaccinations will be at the Grantfield Vaccination Centre with the first dose next week. Patients who are registered at Hillswick, Unstiel and Walser health centres can contact their own practice or attend a drop-in clinic. A meeting of Shetland's licensing board has been told of a year-end surplus of almost £25,000 to March this year, after recording an almost £15,000 deficit to March last year. This is due to a greater requirement this past year to train Shetland Islands Council legal staff on licensing matters. The licensing board took in just over £52,400 in licensing fees, with staff costs and overheads recorded at around £27,500. A Coast Guard helicopter based at Somerset was tasked with the floating production storage and offloading vessel Glen Lyon, 70 nautical miles due west of Papastour. This was to take a crewman in need of medical attention to the emergency landing site in Lerwick. 276 customers in Walls have lost power during the day. This is due to a fault in the overhead network.

0: SIBC News.
1: NHS Shetland has announced local plans after the Scottish Government confirmed that it is offering a new programme of two-dose MenB vaccination for young people this summer. This follows recent outbreaks of meningitis among young people in the UK. The time-limited programme will be offered to some older teenagers and some new college and university students who are at high risk of exposure to MenB bacteria, including international students. The vaccinations will be at the Grantfield Vaccination Centre with the first dose next week. Patients who are registered at Hillswick, Unstey Yell and Walser health centres can contact their own practice or attend a drop-in clinic. A meeting of Shetland's licensing board has been told of a year-end surplus of almost £25,000 to March this year, after recording an almost £15,000 deficit to March last year. This is due to a greater requirement this past year to train Shetland and its council legal staff on licensing matters. The licensing board took in just over £52,400 in licensing fees, with staff costs and overheads recorded at around £27,500. A Coast Guard helicopter based at Somerset was tasked to the floating production storage and offloading vessel Glen Lyon, 70 nautical miles due west of Papastour. This was to take a crewman in need of medical attention to the emergency landing site in Lerwick. 276 customers in Walsall lost power during the day. This is due to a fault in the overhead network.
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1: The Shetland Isles Council is holding a special meeting this morning to review the Inter-Island Transport Connectivity Programme. The members will consider the draft network strategy outline business case for replacing ferries with fixed links on 8 island routes. It is suggested that the fast tunnel from the mainland to Yell could be ready in 8 years, soon followed by the tunnel from Yell to Unst. Alistair Carmichael is chair of the House of Commons Environment, Food and Rural Affairs Select Committee, has called on the UK government to give an indication of its goals for the share of UK gross domestic product that is contributed by agriculture in the future. Mr. Carmichael was speaking during a ministerial statement on the government's new farming roadmap. He reiterated calls for farming unions in the devolved nations, including Scotland, to be involved in the development of policy, and he questioned progress on the implementation of the Farm Profitability Review. The 13-metre wooden Zulu fishing drifter Maggie Helen, designed by John Sewan and built in 1904 by Hay & Company at Hayes Dock in Lerwick, has returned to Dublin Bay, with Irish news services highlighting the Shetland connection. In 1952, the Maggie Helen was converted and re-rigged into a sailing yacht by Tammy McCreef and renamed the Loki, being further converted into a motor cruiser in 1960. On returning to its original name, the Maggie Helen came into the Shetland Museum and Archives boat shed in 2007. After stripping back to the hull and replacing defective planking from 2007 to 2009, it went into indoor storage. In 2022, shipwrights from Brittany and from England came to Shetland to restore the Maggie Helen before it left Shetland for completion elsewhere and to take up a working life along the west coast of Britain and in France. Aberdeen registered energy services firm Petrofac Facilities Management has become the first company to be publicly named by HM Revenue and Customs for accepting penalty for breaching Russian sanction regulations. Petrofac Facilities Management paid £569,157 compound settlement to HM Revenue and Customs after accepting that it had breached sanctions imposed over the war in Ukraine. Petrofac Facilities Management belonged to the same group that posted losses of around £284 million from building the Shetland gas plant by the time the plant was completed in 2016. After the Coast Guard broadcast a pan-pan message, the Lerwick lifeboat was launched on service to a yacht that had mechanical problems and grounded in Aethvo in the north of Bressa. The lifeboat towed off the yacht and brought it into Lerwick Harbour. The last few days have been a busy period for Coast Guard incidents in the Shetland area. There was a Mayday relay, a pan-pan, two helicopter offshore medical evacuations and two helicopter patient transfers. NHS Shetland has announced local plans after the Scottish Government confirmed that it is offering a new programme of two-dose MenB vaccination for young people this summer. This follows recent outbreaks of meningitis among young people in the UK. The time-limited programme will be offered to some older teenagers and some new college and university students who are at high risk of exposure to MenB bacteria, including international students. The vaccinations will be at the Grantfield Vaccination Centre with the first dose next week. Patients who are registered at Hillswick, Unst, Yell and Walser health centres can contact their own practice or attend a drop-in clinic. There's more news after this.
2: If you've got experience of adult social care services in Shetland, the Council and the Health and Social Care Partnership are keen for you to take part in a survey. You may already be using services or have used them in the past, or be a friend, carer or family member of someone who has. Contributions from local community, voluntary and partner organisations are also welcome. The survey's gathering information on people's experiences, what works well or where improvements could be made, to help inform planning for the future. Just go to the Shetland Islands Council's website and hit the link to take part, or phone 01595 744 308 for a paper copy.
1: The UK Parliament's Scottish Affairs Committee has concluded that the UK Government's target of clean power by 2030 is extremely ambitious. The committee also said there would be a fairer system for consumers, including in Scotland, if standing charges for electricity were made the same across the whole of the UK, and that local communities should receive larger benefits if renewable power projects were sited in their area. Police in Inverness have launched an investigation into reports of a pod of dolphins being harassed off the coast of Fort George in the Murray Firth yesterday. A small power-driven vessel, possibly flying a Norwegian flag, was seen disturbing the pod. Edinburgh has been voted by its citizens as the world's most beautiful city in the world, beaten to second only by Cape Town. According to Time Out, 20% of its citizens voted for Edinburgh, and 86% of Cape Town citizens voted for Cape Town. The much-delayed UK Government Defence Investment Plan will be published today, with the Ministry of Defence saying that it will include £5 billion worth of investment to increase the armed forces' use of drones and autonomous weapons. This will see the Royal Navy become a hybrid navy with six new warships and self-controlled vessels, the Army using drones and uncrewed vehicles, and the Royal Air Force developing autonomous fighters to bring its uncrewed electronic warfare drone system into service this year. Under the upcoming Immigration and Asylum Bill, people granted asylum in the United Kingdom will have to pay back around £10,000 towards the cost of their accommodation and support once they start earning. The UK government said that adults who have sufficient funds will be asked to pay off the sum over time under the new rules, which will be put to Parliament today. The Whitefish landings and the weather are after this.
2: Did you know that?
0: Almost all of Shetland's caught whitefish and shellfish, mussels and salmon leave the islands on Northlink's passenger and freight vessels. If you were to take the containers of seafood shipped every year and lay them end to end, they would stretch for over 36 miles.
2: Find out more at shetlandfisherman.com.
1: Whitefish box landings from Shetland Seafood Auctions. Five boats landed about 1,500 boxes. The Alison Kay and the Fraserburgh Ocean Reaper landed 536 boxes for Lerwick with more to land. The Angelina, the Fraserburgh Faith Lee and the Hull Guiding Light landed 914 boxes for Scalawa with more to land. And the landing so far this week are about 3,500 boxes. The cruise ships in Lerwick Harbour today are the 253-metre Aedes Sol at anchor on arrival from Member Gordon and departure for Bergen. The 218-metre Balmoral at Mayor's East on arrival from Stornoway and departure for Leith. And the 91-metre Hebridean Sky at Victoria Pier East on arrival from Noss and departure for Fetlar. The weather, the wind will be southerly to southeasterly, gentle breeze force 3, decreasing to light breeze force 2. The temperature will be 14 to 15 degrees.
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SIBC. Now we have Dylan John Thomas and then Sarah Spiro with The Visitor and Raven Lenny with Love Me Not. First, Heaven Knows You're Lonely, current song from Dylan John Thomas from Scotland.

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1: The Shetland Islands Council is holding a special meeting this morning to review the Inter-Island Transport Connectivity Programme. The members will consider the draft network strategy outline business case for replacing ferries with fixed links on 8 island routes. It is suggested that the fast tunnel from the mainland to Yell could be ready in 8 years, soon followed by the tunnel from Yell to Unst. Alistair Carmichael is chair of the House of Commons Environment, Food and Rural Affairs Select Committee, has called on the UK government to give an indication of its goals for the share of UK gross domestic product that is contributed by agriculture in the future. Mr. Carmichael was speaking during a ministerial statement on the government's new farming roadmap. He reiterated calls for farming unions in the devolved nations, including Scotland, to be involved in the development of policy, and he questioned progress on the implementation of the Farm Profitability Review. The 13-metre wooden Zulu fishing drifter Maggie Helen, designed by John Sewan and built in 1904 by Hay & Company at Hayes Dock in Lerwick, has returned to Dublin Bay, with Irish news services highlighting the Shetland connection. In 1952, the Maggie Helen was converted and re-rigged into a sailing yacht by Tammy McCreef and renamed the Loki, being further converted into a motor cruiser in 1960. On returning to its original name, the Maggie Helen came into the Shetland Museum and Archives boat shed in 2007. After stripping back to the hull and replacing defective planking from 2007 to 2009, it went into indoor storage. In 2022, shipwrights from Brittany and from England came to Shetland to restore the Maggie Helen before it left Shetland for completion elsewhere and to take up a working life along the west coast of Britain and in France. Aberdeen registered energy services firm Petrofac Facilities Management has become the first company to be publicly named by HM Revenue and Customs for accepting penalty for breaching Russian sanction regulations. Petrofac Facilities Management paid £569,157 compound settlement to HM Revenue and Customs after accepting that it had breached sanctions imposed over the war in Ukraine. Petrofac Facilities Management belonged to the same group that posted losses of around £284 million from building the Shetland gas plant by the time the plant was completed in 2016. After the Coast Guard broadcast a Pan Pan message, the Lerwick Lifeboat was launched on service to a yacht that had mechanical problems and grounded in Aethfo in the north of Bressa. The lifeboat towed off the yacht and brought it into Lerwick Harbour. The last few days have been a busy period for Coast Guard incidents in the Shetland area. There was a Mayday relay, a Pan Pan, 2 helicopter offshore medical evacuations and 2 helicopter patient transfers. NHS Shetland has announced local plans after the Scottish Government confirmed that it is offering a new programme of 2-dose MenB vaccination for young people this summer. This follows recent outbreaks of meningitis among young people in the UK. The time-limited programme will be offered to some older teenagers and some new college and university students who are at high risk of exposure to MenB bacteria, including international students. The vaccinations will be at the Grantfield Vaccination Centre with the first dose next week. Patients who are registered at Hillswick, Unst, Yell and Walsall Health Centres can contact their own practice or attend a drop-in clinic. There's more news after this.
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1: The UK Parliament's Scottish Affairs Committee has concluded that the UK government's target of clean power by 2030 is extremely ambitious. The committee also said there would be a fairer system for consumers, including in Scotland, if standing charges for electricity were made the same across the whole of the UK, and that local communities should receive larger benefits if renewable power projects were sited in their area. Police in Inverness have launched an investigation into reports of a pod of dolphins being harassed off the coast of Fort George in the Murray Firth yesterday. A small power-driven vessel, possibly flying a Norwegian flag, was seen disturbing the pod. Edinburgh has been voted by its citizens as the world's most beautiful city in the world, beaten to second only by Cape Town. According to Time Out, 20% of its citizens voted for Edinburgh, and 86% of Cape Town citizens voted for Cape Town. The much-delayed UK Government Defence Investment Plan will be published today, with the Ministry of Defence saying that it will include £5 billion worth of investment to increase the armed forces' use of drones and autonomous weapons. This will see the Royal Navy become a hybrid navy with 6 new warships and self-controlled vessels, the Army using drones and uncrewed vehicles, and the Royal Air Force developing autonomous fighters to bring its uncrewed electronic warfare drone system into service this year. Under the upcoming Immigration and Asylum Bill, people granted asylum in the United Kingdom will have to pay back around £10,000 towards the cost of their accommodation and support once they start earning. The UK government said that adults who have sufficient funds will be asked to pay off the sum over time under the new rules, which will be put to Parliament today. The Whitefish landings and the weather are after this.
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1: Whitefish box landings from Shetland Seafood Auctions. Five boats landed about 1,500 boxes. The Alison Kay and the Fraserburgh Ocean Reaper landed 536 boxes for Lerwick with more to land. The Angelina, the Fraserburgh Faith Lee and the Hull Guiding Light landed 914 boxes for Scalawa with more to land. And the landing so far this week are about 3,500 boxes. The cruise ships in Lerwick Harbour today are the 253-metre Ada Sol at anchor on arrival from Member Gordon and departure for Bergen. The 218-metre Balmoral at Mayor's East on arrival from Stornoway and departure for Leith. And the 91-metre Hebridean Sky at Victoria Pier East on arrival from Noss and departure for Fetlar. The weather, the wind will be southerly to southeasterly, gentle breeze force 3, decreasing to light breeze force 2. The temperature will be 14 to 15 degrees.
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1: 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Now we have Kerr Mercer, then Bella Kay with I Love It, I Love It, I Love It, and the Revelers have taken back the day. It's Terrified from Kerr Mercer.

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1: The Shetland Isles Council is holding a special meeting this morning to review the Inter-Island Transport Connectivity Programme. The members will consider the draft network strategy outline business case for replacing ferries with fixed links on 8 island routes. It is suggested that the fast tunnel from the mainland to Yell could be ready in 8 years, soon followed by the tunnel from Yell to Unst. Alistair Carmichael is chair of the House of Commons Environment, Food and Rural Affairs Select Committee, has called on the UK government to give an indication of its goals for the share of UK gross domestic product that is contributed by agriculture in the future. Mr. Carmichael was speaking during a ministerial statement on the government's new farming roadmap. He reiterated calls for farming unions in the devolved nations, including Scotland, to be involved in the development of policy, and he questioned progress on the implementation of the Farm Profitability Review. The 13-metre wooden Zulu fishing drifter Maggie Helen, designed by John Sewan and built in 1904 by Hay & Company at Hayes Dock in Lerwick, has returned to Dublin Bay, with Irish News Services highlighting the Shetland connection. In 1952, the Maggie Helen was converted and re-rigged into a sailing yacht by Tammy McCreef and renamed the Loki, being further converted into a motor cruiser in 1960. On returning to its original name, the Maggie Helen came into the Shetland Museum and Archives boat shed in 2007. After stripping back to the hull and replacing defective planking from 2007 to 2009, it went into indoor storage. In 2022, shipwrights from Brittany and from England came to Shetland to restore the Maggie Helen before it left Shetland for completion elsewhere and to take up a working life along the west coast of Britain and in France. Aberdeen registered energy services firm Petrofac Facilities Management has become the first company to be publicly named by HM Revenue and Customs for accepting penalty for breaching Russian sanction regulations. Petrofac Facilities Management paid £569,157 compound settlement to HM Revenue and Customs after accepting that it had breached sanctions imposed over the war in Ukraine. Petrofac Facilities Management belonged to the same group that posted losses of around £284 million from building the Shetland gas plant by the time the plant was completed in 2016. After the Coast Guard broadcast a pan-pan message, the Lerwick lifeboat was launched on service to a yacht that had mechanical problems and grounded in Aethvo in the north of Bressa. The lifeboat towed off the yacht and brought it into Lerwick Harbour. The last few days have been a busy period for Coast Guard incidents in the Shetland area. There was a Mayday relay, a pan-pan, two helicopter offshore medical evacuations and two helicopter patient transfers. NHS Shetland has announced local plans after the Scottish Government confirmed that it is offering a new programme of two-dose MenB vaccination for young people this summer. This follows recent outbreaks of meningitis among young people in the UK. The time-limited programme will be offered to some older teenagers and some new college and university students who are at high risk of exposure to MenB bacteria, including international students. The vaccinations will be at the Grantfield Vaccination Centre with the first dose next week. Patients who are registered at Hillswick, Unst, Yell and Walser Health Centres can contact their own practice or attend a drop-in clinic. There's more news after this.
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1: The UK Parliament's Scottish Affairs Committee has concluded that the UK government's target of clean power by 2030 is extremely ambitious. The committee also said there would be a fairer system for consumers, including in Scotland, if standing charges for electricity were made the same across the whole of the UK, and that local communities should receive larger benefits if renewable power projects were sited in their area. Police in Inverness have launched an investigation into reports of a pod of dolphins being harassed off the coast of Fort George in the Moray Firth yesterday. A small power-driven vessel, possibly flying a Norwegian flag, was seen disturbing the pod. Edinburgh has been voted by its citizens as the world's most beautiful city in the world, beaten to second only by Cape Town. According to Time Out, 20% of its citizens voted for Edinburgh, and 86% of Cape Town citizens voted for Cape Town. The much-delayed UK Government Defence Investment Plan will be published today, with the Ministry of Defence saying that it will include £5 billion worth of investment to increase the armed forces' use of drones and autonomous weapons. This will see the Royal Navy become a hybrid navy with six new warships and self-controlled vessels, the Army using drones and uncrewed vehicles, and the Royal Air Force developing autonomous fighters to bring its uncrewed electronic warfare drone system into service this year. Under the upcoming Immigration and Asylum Bill, people granted asylum in the United Kingdom will have to pay back around £10,000 towards the cost of their accommodation and support once they start earning. The UK government said that adults who have sufficient funds will be asked to pay off the sum over time under the new rules, which will be put to Parliament today. The Whitefish landings and the weather are after this.
0: 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So it could be you, and it could be you. You, and then the same you, again. You. One ticket, two chances to win. New Lotto. It could be you, and it could be you. See website for Lotto changes. Rules apply. Players must be 18 or over.
1: Whitefish box landings from Shetland Seafood Auctions. Five boats landed about 1,500 boxes. The Alison Kay and the Fraserburgh Ocean Reaper landed 536 boxes for Lerwick with more to land. The Angelina, the Fraserburgh Faith Lee and the Hull Guiding Light landed 914 boxes for Scalawa with more to land. And the landing so far this week are about 3,500 boxes. The cruise ships in Lerwick Harbour today are the 253-metre Ada Saul at anchor on arrival from Member Gordon and departure for Bergen. The 218-metre Balmoral at Mayor's East on arrival from Stornoway and departure for Leith. And the 91-metre Hebridean Sky at Victoria Pier East on arrival from Noss and departure for Fetlar. The weather, the wind will be southerly to southeasterly, gentle breeze force 3, decreasing to light breeze force 2. The temperature will be 14 to 15 degrees.
2: Did you know that?
3: Shetland caught fish is an environmentally friendly meal choice and generates much lower carbon emissions than farmed meat like pork, beef or salmon. The carbon footprint of chicken is up to 80% higher than that of pelagic fish such as mackerel and herring.
2: Find out more at shetlandfisherman.com.
4: Screening this week at Mareel, based on an original story by Steven Spielberg, Disclosure Day centres on the massive global revelation that aliens are real and the urgent race for the truth that follows. The toys are back in Disney and Pixar's Toy Story 5, and this time it's toys meets tech. One of our most popular family films this year returns to the big screen, the Super Mario Galaxy movie. Award winner Leslie Manville joins Aidan Turner in a striking new staging of Les Liaisons Dangereuses, filmed live on stage at the National Theatre. Cologne 75 captures the fascinating backstory of musician Keith Jarrett's one-hour improvised concert, which became the best-selling solo album in jazz history. Finally, we end our season of noir cinema with Chinatown, starring Jack Nicholson and Faye Dunaway. Go to shetlandarts.org for more information and to book tickets.
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She must be patient. She must have faith in the seeds that are planted beneath the snow. She must hold on, and she must let go.

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1: The Shetland Islands Council is holding a special meeting this morning to review the Inter-Island Transport Connectivity Programme. The members will consider the draft network strategy outline business case for replacing ferries with fixed links on 8 island routes. It is suggested that the fast tunnel from the mainland to Yell could be ready in 8 years, soon followed by the tunnel from Yell to Unst. Alistair Carmichael is chair of the House of Commons Environment, Food and Rural Affairs Select Committee, has called on the UK government to give an indication of its goals for the share of UK gross domestic product that is contributed by agriculture in the future. Mr. Carmichael was speaking during a ministerial statement on the government's new farming roadmap. He reiterated calls for farming unions in the devolved nations, including Scotland, to be involved in the development of policy, and he questioned progress on the implementation of the Farm Profitability Review. The 13-metre wooden Zulu fishing drifter Maggie Helen, designed by John Sewan and built in 1904 by Hay & Company at Hay's Dock in Lerwick, has returned to Dublin Bay, with Irish news services highlighting the Shetland connection. In 1952, the Maggie Helen was converted and re-rigged into a sailing yacht by Tammy McCreef and renamed the Loki, being further converted into a motor cruiser in 1960. On returning to its original name, the Maggie Helen came into the Shetland Museum and Archives boat shed in 2007. After stripping back to the hull and replacing defective planking from 2007 to 2009, it went into indoor storage. In 2022, shipwrights from Brittany and from England came to Shetland to restore the Maggie Helen before it left Shetland for completion elsewhere and to take up a working life along the west coast of Britain and in France. Aberdeen registered energy services firm Petrofac Facilities Management has become the first company to be publicly named by HM Revenue and Customs for accepting penalty for breaching Russian sanctioned regulations. Petrofac Facilities Management paid £569,157 compound settlement to HM Revenue and Customs after accepting that it had breached sanctions imposed over the war in Ukraine. Petrofac Facilities Management belonged to the same group that posted losses of around £284 million from building the Shetland gas plant by the time the plant was completed in 2016. After the Coast Guard broadcast a pan-pan message, the Lerwick lifeboat was launched on service to a yacht that had mechanical problems and grounded in Aethful in the north of Bressa. The lifeboat towed off the yacht and brought it into Lerwick Harbour. The last few days have been a busy period for Coast Guard incidents in the Shetland area. There was a Mayday relay, a pan-pan, 2 helicopter offshore medical evacuations and 2 helicopter patient transfers. NHS Shetland has announced local plans after the Scottish Government confirmed that it is offering a new programme of 2-dose Menbee vaccination for young people this summer. This follows recent outbreaks of meningitis among young people in the UK. The time-limited programme will be offered to some older teenagers and some new college and university students who are at high risk of exposure to Menbee bacteria, including international students. The vaccinations will be at the Grantfield Vaccination Centre with the first dose next week. Patients who are registered at Hillswick, Unst, Yell and Walsall health centres can contact their own practice or attend a drop-in clinic. There's more news after this.
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1: The UK Parliament's Scottish Affairs Committee has concluded that the UK Government's target of clean power by 2030 is extremely ambitious. The committee also said there would be a fairer system for consumers, including in Scotland, if standing charges for electricity were made the same across the whole of the UK, and that local communities should receive larger benefits if renewable power projects were sited in their area. Police in Inverness have launched an investigation into reports of a pod of dolphins being harassed off the coast of Fort George in the Murray Firth yesterday. A small power-driven vessel, possibly flying a Norwegian flag, was seen disturbing the pod. Edinburgh has been voted by its citizens as the world's most beautiful city in the world, beaten to second only by Cape Town. According to Time Out, 20% of its citizens voted for Edinburgh and 86% of Cape Town citizens voted for Cape Town. The much-delayed UK government defence investment plan will be published today, with the Ministry of Defence saying that it will include £5 billion worth of investment to increase the armed forces' use of drones and autonomous weapons. This will see the Royal Navy become a hybrid navy with 6 new warships and self-controlled vessels, the Army using drones and uncrewed vehicles, and the Royal Air Force developing autonomous fighters to bring its uncrewed electronic warfare drone system into service this year. Under the upcoming Immigration and Asylum Bill, people granted asylum in the United Kingdom will have to pay back around £10,000 towards the cost of their accommodation and support once they start earning. The UK government said that adults who have sufficient funds will be asked to pay off the sum over time under the new rules, which will be put to Parliament today. The Whitefish landings and the weather are after this.
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1: Whitefish box landings from Shetland Seafood Auctions. Five boats landed about 1,500 boxes. The Alison Kay and the Fraserburgh Ocean Reaper landed 536 boxes for Lerwick with more to land. The Angelina, the Fraserburgh Faith Lee and the Hull Guiding Light landed 914 boxes for Scalawa with more to land. And the landing so far this week are about 3,500 boxes. The cruise ships in Lerwick Harbour today are the 253-metre Ada Saul at anchor on arrival from Member Gordon and departure for Bergen. The 218-metre Balmoral at Mayor's East on arrival from Stornoway and departure for Leith. And the 91-metre Hebridean Sky at Victoria Pier East on arrival from Noss and departure for Fetlar. The weather, the wind will be southerly to southeasterly, gentle breeze force 3, decreasing to light breeze force 2. The temperature will be 14 to 15 degrees.
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1: 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Now with the Brontes and then Tame Impala and Dracula and Wet Leg with Pokemon. Asking for a friend, it's Brontes.

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1: The Shetland Islands Council is holding a special meeting this morning to review the Inter-Island Transport Connectivity Programme. The members will consider the draft network strategy outline business case for replacing ferries with fixed links on 8 island routes. It is suggested that the first tunnel from the mainland to Yell could be ready in 8 years, soon followed by the tunnel from Yell to Unst. Alistair Carmichael, as Chair of the House of Commons Environment, Food and Rural Affairs Select Committee, has called on the UK Government to give an indication of its goal for the share of UK gross domestic product that is contributed by agriculture in the future. Mr Carmichael was speaking during a ministerial statement on the Government's new farming roadmap. He reiterated the calls for farming unions in the devolved nations, including Scotland, to be involved in the development of policy. The 30-metre wooden Zulu fishing drifter Maggie Helen, designed by John Sewan and built in 1904 by Hay & Company at Hayes Dock in Lerwick, has returned to Dublin Bay, with the Irish News Services highlighting the Shetland connection. In 1952, the Maggie Helen was converted and re-rigged into a sailing yacht by Tammy McCreef and renamed the Loki, being further converted to a motor cruiser in 1960. On returning to its original name, the Maggie Helen came into the Shetland Museum and Archives boat shed in 2007. After stripping back to the hull and replacing defective planking from 2007 to 2009, it went into indoor storage. In 2022, shipwrights from Brittany and from England came to Shetland to restore the Maggie Helen before it left Shetland for completion elsewhere and to take up a working life along the west coast of Britain and in France. Aberdeen registered energy services firm Petrofac Facilities Management has become the first company to be publicly named by HM Revenue and Customs for accepting penalty for breaching Russian sanction regulations. Petrofac Facilities Management paid £569,157 compound settlement to HM Revenue and Customs after accepting that it had breached sanctions imposed over the war in Ukraine. Petrofac Facilities Management belongs to the same group that posted losses of around £284 million from building the Shetland gas plant by the time the plant was completed in 2016. After the Coast Guard broadcast a pan-pan message, the Lerwick lifeboat was launched in service to a yacht that had mechanical problems and had grounded in Aethful in the north of Bressair. The lifeboat towed off the yacht and brought it into Lerwick Harbour. The last few days have been a busy period for Coast Guard incidents in the Shetland area. There was a Mayday relay, a pan-pan, two helicopter offshore medical evacuations and two helicopter patient transfers. The weather, the wind will be southerly to southeasterly, gentle breeze force 3, decreasing to light breeze force 2. The temperature will be 14 to 15 degrees.
2: Events coming soon from Shetland Arts. 100 Years of Musicals is our next Supernaw show on Thursday the 9th of July. This show explores songs from 100 years of musicals on stage and screen over lunchtime with some tasty soup. Old Man Ludica is the recording name of two-time Juno Award-winning and Polaris Prize-nominated singer-songwriter Chris Ludica. Don't miss his return to Shetland on Monday the 13th of July. After last year's roaring success, Shetland Young Promoters Group are back with Blast, their under-10s disco with Martha Robertson and the One Man Disco Band, on the 25th of July. And finally, come along to our singer-songwriter night where you will enjoy an entertaining evening of local performances, or perhaps come and perform. You can sign up on the night on Thursday the 30th of July. Go to shetlandarts.org for more information and to book tickets.
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1: Coming now, Sam Fender and Olivia Dean, then Cammy Barnes, Hunt Runaway, and Somber With My Body Isn't Ready, a new single from Somber. Sam Fender and Olivia Dean, it's Rain Me In.

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2: The Shetland Islands Council is holding a special meeting this morning to review the Inter-Island Transport Connectivity Programme. The members will consider the draft network strategy outline business case for replacing ferries with fixed links on 8 island routes. It is suggested that the first tunnel from the mainland to Yell could be ready in 8 years, soon followed by the tunnel from Yell to Unst. Alistair Carmichael, as chair of the House of Commons Environment, Food and Rural Affairs Select Committee, has called on the UK government to give an indication of its goal for the share of UK gross domestic product that is contributed by agriculture in the future. Mr. Carmichael was speaking during a ministerial statement on the government's new farming roadmap. He reiterated the calls for farming unions in the devolved nations, including Scotland, to be involved in the development of policy. The 30-metre wooden Zulu fishing drifter Maggie Helen, designed by John Shewan and built in 1904 by Hay & Company at Hayes Dock in Lerwick, has returned to Dublin Bay, with the Irish News Services highlighting the Shetland connection. In 1952, the Maggie Helen was converted and re-rigged into a sailing yacht by Tammy McCreef and renamed the Loki, being further converted to a motor cruiser in 1960. On returning to its original name, the Maggie Helen came into the Shetland Museum and Archives boat shed in 2007. After stripping back to the hull and replacing defective planking from 2007 to 2009, it went into indoor storage. In 2022, shipwrights from Brittany and from England came to Shetland to restore the Maggie Helen before it left Shetland for completion elsewhere and to take up a working life along the west coast of Britain and in France. Aberdeen registered energy services firm Petrarch Facilities Management has become the first company to be publicly named by HM Revenue and Customs for accepting penalty for breaching Russian sanctioned regulations. Petrarch Facilities Management paid £569,157 compound settlement to HM Revenue and Customs after accepting that it had breached sanctions imposed over the war in Ukraine. Petrofac Facilities Management belongs to the same group that posted losses of around £284 million from building the Shetland gas plant by the time the plant was completed in 2016. After the Coast Guard broadcast a pen message, the Lerwick lifeboat was launched in service to a yacht that had mechanical problems and had grounded in Aethvo in the north of Bressair. The lifeboat towed off the yacht and brought it into Lerwick Harbour. The last few days have been a busy period for Coast Guard incidents in the Shetland area. There was a Mayday relay, a pan-pan, two helicopter offshore medical evacuations and two helicopter patient transfers. The weather, the wind will be southerly to southeasterly, gentle breeze force 3, decreasing to light breeze force 2, the temperature will be 14 to 15 degrees.
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IBC. Next, Ray, then Sonny Federa, DOD and Poppy Bascom, and Think About Us, and Taylor Swift with The Fate of Ophelia. Where is my husband? It's Ray.

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0: a special meeting this morning to review the Inter-Island Transport Connectivity Programme. The members will consider the draft network strategy outline business case for replacing ferries with fixed links on 8 island routes. It is suggested that the first tunnel from the mainland to Yell could be ready in 8 years, soon followed by the tunnel from Yell to Unst. Alistair Carmichael, as Chair of the House of Commons Environment, Food and Rural Affairs Select Committee, has called on the UK Government to give an indication of its goal for the share of UK gross domestic product that is contributed by agriculture in the future. Mr Carmichael was speaking during a ministerial statement on the Government's new farming roadmap. He reiterated the calls for farming unions in the devolved nations, including Scotland, to be involved in the development of policy. The 30-metre wooden Zulu fishing drifter Maggie Helen, designed by John Sewan and built in 1904 by Hay & Company at Haystock in Lerwick, has returned to Dublin Bay, with the Irish News Services highlighting the Shetland connection. In 1952, the Maggie Helen was converted and re-rigged into a sailing yacht by Tammy McCreef and renamed the Loki, being further converted to a motor cruiser in 1960. On returning to its original name, the Maggie Helen came into the Shetland Museum and Archives boat shed in 2007. After stripping back to the hull and replacing defective planking from 2007 to 2009, it went into indoor storage. In 2022, shipwrights from Brittany and from England came to Shetland to restore the Maggie Helen before it left Shetland for completion elsewhere and to take up a working life along the west coast of Britain and in France. Aberdeen registered energy services firm Petrarch Facilities Management has become the first company to be publicly named by HM Revenue and Customs for accepting penalty for breaching Russian sanctioned regulations. Petrarch Facilities Management paid £569,157 compound settlement to HM Revenue and Customs after accepting that it had breached sanctions imposed over the war in Ukraine. Petrofac Facilities Management belongs to the same group that posted losses of around £284 million from building the Shetland gas plant by the time the plant was completed in 2016. After the Coast Guard broadcast a pan-pan message, the Lerwick lifeboat was launched in service to a yacht that had mechanical problems and had grounded in Aethvo in the north of Bressair. The lifeboat towed off the yacht and brought it into Lerwick Harbour. The last few days have been a busy period for Coast Guard incidents in the Shetland area. There was a Mayday relay, a pan-pan, two helicopter offshore medical evacuations and two helicopter patient transfers. The weather, the wind will be southerly to southeasterly, gentle breeze force 3, decreasing to light breeze force 2. The temperature will be 14 to 15 degrees. For cars, fares and accessories,
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1: It's Somber and then the Revelers with The Reflector, and Raven Lenny with a new song called Saturday Night. Homewrecker from Somber.

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1: The Shetland Islands Council is holding a special meeting this morning to review the Inter-Island Transport Connectivity Programme. The members will consider the draft network strategy outline business case for replacing ferries with fixed links on 8 island routes. It is suggested that the first tunnel from the mainland to Yell could be ready in 8 years, soon followed by the tunnel from Yell to Unst. Alistair Carmichael, as Chair of the House of Commons Environment, Food and Rural Affairs Select Committee, has called on the UK Government to give an indication of its goal for the share of UK gross domestic product that is contributed by agriculture in the future. Mr Carmichael was speaking during a ministerial statement on the Government's new farming roadmap. He reiterated the calls for farming unions in the devolved nations, including Scotland, to be involved in the development of policy. The 30-metre wooden Zulu fishing drifter Maggie Helen, designed by John Sewan and built in 1904 by Hay & Company at Hayes Dock in Lerwick, has returned to Dublin Bay, with the Irish News Services highlighting the Shetland connection. In 1952, the Maggie Helen was converted and re-rigged into a sailing yacht by Tammy McCreef and renamed the Loki, being further converted to a motor cruiser in 1960. On returning to its original name, the Maggie Helen came into the Shetland Museum and Archives boat shed in 2007. After stripping back to the hull and replacing defective planking from 2007 to 2009, it went into indoor storage. In 2022, shipwrights from Brittany and from England came to Shetland to restore the Maggie Helen before it left Shetland for completion elsewhere and to take up a working life along the west coast of Britain and in France. Aberdeen registered energy services firm Petrofac Facilities Management has become the first company to be publicly named by HM Revenue and Customs for accepting penalty for breaching Russian sanction regulations. Petrofac Facilities Management paid £569,157 compound settlement to HM Revenue and Customs after accepting that it had breached sanctions imposed over the war in Ukraine. Petrofac Facilities Management belongs to the same group that posted losses of around £284 million from building the Shetland gas plant by the time the plant was completed in 2016. After the Coast Guard broadcast a pan-pan message, the Lerwick lifeboat was launched in service to a yacht that had mechanical problems and had grounded in Aethful in the north of Bressair. The lifeboat towed off the yacht and brought it into Lerwick Harbour. The last few days have been a busy period for Coast Guard incidents in the Shetland area. There was a Mayday relay, a pan-pan, two helicopter offshore medical evacuations and two helicopter patient transfers. The weather, the wind will be southerly to southeasterly, gentle breeze force 3, decreasing to light breeze force 2. The temperature will be 14 to 15 degrees.
2: Events coming soon from Shetland Arts. 100 Years of Musicals is our next Supernaw show on Thursday the 9th of July. This show explores songs from 100 years of musicals on stage and screen over lunchtime with some tasty soup. Old Man Ludica is the recording name of two-time Juno Award-winning and Polaris Prize-nominated singer-songwriter Chris Ludica. Don't miss his return to Shetland on Monday the 13th of July. After last year's roaring success, Shetland Young Promoters Group are back with Blast, their under-10s disco with Martha Robertson and the One Man Disco Band, on the 25th of July. And finally, come along to our singer-songwriter night where you will enjoy an entertaining evening of local performances or perhaps come and perform. You can sign up on the night on Thursday the 30th of July. 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
1: S-I-B-C. Coming now, Grace Abrams and Coldplay featuring Little Sims, Burna Boy, Heliana and Tini, and We Pray, and Calvin Harris and Clementine Douglas and Blessings. It's called Look at My Life, current song from Gracie Abrams.

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1: The members of the Shetland Islands Council have held a special meeting to review the Inter-Island Transport Connectivity Programme, with a draft network strategy outline business case for replacing ferries with fixed links on four island routes. The first tunnel from the mainland to Yell could be ready in 8 years, soon followed by the tunnel from Yell to Unst. The sail training vessel, the Swan, is due in Harlingen in the Netherlands to join the tall ships races. This is after leaving Lerwick last Friday and Aberdeen yesterday, where it took on trainees to crew the Swan for the leg from Harlingen to Stavanger in Norway. A group of young people from Shetland will join the Swan in Stavanger to compete in the race between Stavanger and Aalborg in Denmark. This is a continuation of the partnership between Sail Training Shetland and the Swan Trust. Meanwhile, it has been confirmed that pupils from all three schools in Yell have been sailing recently on board the Swan. The 19 young pupils from Cullivore Primary School, Burrivore Primary School and Mid-Yell Primary Department all had a half day of sailing experience on the Swan. They boarded at the pier in Mid-Yell and were able to hoist the sails and take turns at the helm. Then 10 secondary pupils from the Mid-Yell Junior High School were then able to enjoy an extended trip and stayed on board overnight. In addition to the sailing experience, the secondary pupils were able to help prepare the evening meal and to sleep in the bunk accommodation. Meanwhile, the 30-metre wooden Zulu fishing drifter Maggie Helen, designed by John Sewan and built in 1904 by Hay & Company at Hayes Dock in Lerwick, has returned to Dublin Bay, with Irish News Services highlighting the Shetland connection. In 1952, the Maggie Helen was converted and rigged into a sailing yacht by Tammy McCreef and renamed the Loki, being further converted to a motor cruiser in 1960. On returning to its original name, the Maggie Helen came into the Shetland Museum and Archives boat shed in 2007. After stripping back to the hull and replacing defective planking from 2007 to 2009, it went into indoor storage. In 2022, shipwrights from Brittany and from England came to Shetland to restore the Maggie Helen before it left Shetland for completion elsewhere and to take up a working life along the west coast of Britain and in France. The Prime Minister has announced the expected additional £15 billion in funding for defence, short of the £28 billion asked for by the Ministry of Defence. £5 billion is allocated to increase the armed forces' use of drones and autonomous weapons, and for the Royal Navy to become a hybrid navy using self-controlled vessels. UK defence spending will rise to £80 billion a year by 2029, paid for by scrapping some road and energy projects. Members of the Western Isles Council have passed objections to plans for a large offshore wind farm in the Atlantic Ocean off the west of Lewis. That a proposed project by developer Northland Power is planned to have up to 60 turbines that will stand about 300 metres tall from sea level. This would generate enough power to meet the average annual electricity needs of more than 1 million homes. Updated national guidance published today ahead of planned legislation to create phone-free learning environments is encouraging schools in Scotland to start restricting the use of phones. Education Secretary Mary McCallum said that schools should introduce restrictions during teaching and learning time as a minimum. WhatsApp is to let users go by usernames instead of phone numbers, closing a long-standing privacy gap on the app used by more than 3 billion people. The Meta-owned platform said that it had begun letting users reserve unique usernames before a wider rollout later this year, when people will be able to choose to be found and contacted only by their handles. The Democratic Republic of the Congo has confirmed 1,307 cases of Ebola in the country and 377 deaths. The confirmed cases have been recorded in three provinces: Ituri, North Kivu and South Kivu. In Venezuela, more than 100 Venezuelans who were deported by the United States last Wednesday are unaccounted for after the hotel they are being held in collapsed during the earthquakes that same evening. They are part of a deportation flight from Miami carrying 146 people, including 19 women and 7 children. The weather: the wind will be southerly to southeasterly, gentle breeze force 3, decreasing to light breeze force 2. The temperature will be 14 to 15 degrees.
2: If you've got experience of adult social care services in Shetland, the Council and the Health and Social Care Partnership are keen for you to take part in a survey. You may already be using services or have used them in the past, or be a friend, carer or family member of someone who has. Contributions from local community, voluntary and partner organisations are also welcome. The survey's gathering information on people's experiences, what works well or where improvements could be made to help inform planning for the future. Just go to the Shetland Islands Council's website and hit the link to take part, or phone 01595 744 308 for a paper copy.
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1: Now the Revelers, and then Deutsche Cat Woman, and Stella Lefty in Boston. Didn't learn from the Revelers.

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1: The members of the Shetland Islands Council have held a special meeting to review the Inter-Island Transport Connectivity Programme. They decided Yellsund will be the first fixed link. Bloomersund will be the next fixed link with a dedicated vessel for Fetlar. And Wallis and Bressa will have continued investment in ferries with commitment to fixed links. Fair Isle has already got a new ferry on the way and Fuller will continue as now. There is a need to do something for Papastour and Skerries. The sail training vessel the Swan is due in Harlingen in the Netherlands to join the tall ships races. This is after leaving Lerwick last Friday and Aberdeen yesterday, where it took on trainees to crew the Swan for the leg from Harlingen to Stavanger in Norway. A group of young people from Shetland will join the Swan in Stavanger to compete in the race between Stavanger and Aalborg in Denmark. This is a continuation of the partnership between Sail Training Shetland and the Swan Trust. Meanwhile, it has been confirmed that pupils from all three schools in Yell have been sailing recently on board the Swan. The 19 young pupils from Cullivore Primary School, Burrivore Primary School and the Mid-Yell Primary Department all had a half day of sailing experience on the Swan. They boarded at the pier in Mid-Yell and were able to hoist the sails and take turns at the helm. Then 10 secondary pupils from the Mid-Yell Junior High School were able to enjoy an extended trip and stayed on board overnight. In addition to the sailing experience, the secondary pupils are able to help prepare the evening meal and to sleep in the bunk accommodation. Meanwhile, the 13-metre wooden Zulu fishing drifter Maggie Helen, designed by John Shewan and built in 1904 by Hay & Company at Hayes Dock in Lerwick, has returned to Dublin Bay with Irish News Services highlighting the Shetland connection. In 1952, the Maggie Helen was converted and re-rigged into a sailing yacht by Tammy McCreef and renamed the Loki, being further converted to a motor cruiser in 1960. On returning to its original name, the Maggie Helen came into the Shetland Museum and Archives boat shed in 2007. After stripping back to the hull and replacing defective planking from 2007 to 2009, it went into indoor storage. In 2022, shipwrights from Brittany and from England came to Shetland to restore the Maggie Helen before it left Shetland for completion elsewhere and to take up a working life along the west coast of Britain and in France. The weather, the wind will be southerly to southeasterly, gentle breeze force 3, decreasing to light breeze force 2. The temperature will be 14 to 15 degrees.
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4: Screening this week at Mareel, based on an original story by Steven Spielberg, Disclosure Day centres on the massive global revelation that aliens are real and the urgent race to the truth that follows. The toys are back in Disney and Pixar's Toy Story 5, and this time it's toys meets tech. One of our most popular family films this year returns to the big screen, the Super Mario Galaxy movie. Award winner Leslie Manville joins Aidan Turner in a striking new staging of Les Liaisons Dangereuses, filmed live on stage at the National Theatre. Cologne 75 captures the fascinating backstory of musician Keith Jarrett's one-hour improvised concert, which became the best-selling solo album in jazz history. Finally, we end our season of noir cinema with Chinatown, starring Jack Nicholson and Faye Dunaway. Go to shetlandarts.org for more information and to book tickets.
1: Now, Justin Bieber, Nicki Minaj, then Sam Fender, Arms Length, and Zara Larsson with Midnight Sun. Beauty and a Beat, it's Justin Bieber and Nicki.

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1: The members of the Shetland Islands Council have held a special meeting to review the Inter-Island Transport Connectivity Programme. They decided Yellesund will be the first fixed link, Bloomersund will be the next fixed link with a dedicated vessel for Fetlar, and Wallis and Bressa will have continued investment in ferries with commitment to fixed links. Fair Isle has already got a new ferry on the way, and Fuller will continue as now. There is a need to do something for Papastour and Skerries. The sail training vessel the Swan is due in Harlingen in the Netherlands to join the tall ships races. This is after leaving Lerwick last Friday and Aberdeen yesterday, where it took on trainees to crew the Swan for the leg from Harlingen to Stavanger in Norway. A group of young people from Shetland will join the Swan in Stavanger to compete in the race between Stavanger and Aalborg in Denmark. This is a continuation of the partnership between Sail Training Shetland and the Swan Trust. Meanwhile, it has been confirmed that pupils from all three schools in Yell have been sailing recently on board the Swan. The 19 young pupils from Cullivo Primary School, Burrivo Primary School and the Mid-Yell Primary Department all had a half day of sailing experience on the Swan. They boarded at the pier in Mid-Yell and were able to hoist the sails and take turns at the helm. Then 10 secondary pupils from the Mid-Yell Junior High School were able to enjoy an extended trip and stayed on board overnight. In addition to the sailing experience, the secondary pupils are able to help prepare the evening meal and to sleep in the bunk accommodation. Meanwhile, the 30-metre wooden Zulu fishing drifter Maggie Helen, designed by John Schoen and built in 1904 by Hay & Company at Hayes Dock in Lerwick, has returned to Dublin Bay with Irish News Services highlighting the Shetland connection. In 1952, the Maggie Helen was converted and re-rigged into a sailing yacht by Tammy Moncrief and renamed the Loki, being further converted to a motor cruiser in 1960. On returning to its original name, the Maggie Helen came into the Shetland Museum and Archives boat shed in 2007. After stripping back to the hull and replacing defective planking from 2007 to 2009, it went into indoor storage. In 2022, shipwrights from Brittany and from England came to Shetland to restore the Maggie Helen before it left Shetland for completion elsewhere and to take up a working life along the west coast of Britain and in France. The weather, the wind will be southerly to southeasterly, gentle breeze force 3, decreasing to light breeze force 2. The temperature will be 14 to 15 degrees.
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1: Coming now, Bella Kay, then The Revelers Worth Fighting For, and Bronte's Asking for a Friend. I love it, I love it, I love it. It's Bella Kay. 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
1: The members of the Shetland Islands Council have held a special meeting to review the Inter-Island Transport Connectivity Programme. They decided Yellesund will be the first fixed link. Bloemersund will be the next fixed link, with a dedicated vessel for Fetlar. And Wallis and Bressa will have continued investment in ferries with commitment to fixed links. Fair Isle has already got a new ferry on the way, and Fuller will continue as now. There is a need to do something for Papastour and Skerries. The sail training vessel, the Swan, is due in Harlingen in the Netherlands to join the tall ships races. This is after leaving Lerwick last Friday and Aberdeen yesterday, where it took on trainees to crew the Swan for the leg from Harlingen to Stavanger in Norway. A group of young people from Shetland will join the Swan in Stavanger to compete in the race between Stavanger and Aalborg in Denmark. This is a continuation of the partnership between Sail Training Shetland and the Swan Trust. Meanwhile, it has been confirmed that pupils from all three schools in Yell have been sailing recently on board the Swan. The 19 young pupils from Cullivo Primary School, Burrivo Primary School and the Mid-Yell Primary Department all had a half day of sailing experience on the Swan. They boarded at the pier in Mid-Yell and were able to hoist the sails and take turns at the helm. Then 10 secondary pupils from the Mid-Yell Junior High School were able to enjoy an extended trip and stayed on board overnight. In addition to the sailing experience, the secondary pupils are able to help prepare the evening meal and to sleep in the bunk accommodation. Meanwhile, the 13-metre wooden Zulu fishing drifter Maggie Helen, designed by John Schoen and built in 1904 by Hay & Company at Hayes Dock in Lerwick, has returned to Dublin Bay with Irish News Services highlighting the Shetland connection. In 1952, the Maggie Helen was converted and re-rigged into a sailing yacht by Tammy Moncrief and renamed the Loki, being further converted to a motor cruiser in 1960. On returning to its original name, the Maggie Helen came into the Shetland Museum and Archives boat shed in 2007. After stripping back to the hull and replacing defective planking from 2007 to 2009, it went into indoor storage. In 2022, shipwrights from Brittany and from England came to Shetland to restore the Maggie Helen before it left Shetland for completion elsewhere and to take up a working life along the west coast of Britain and in France. The weather, the wind will be southerly to southeasterly, gentle breeze force 3, decreasing to light breeze force 2. The temperature will be 14 to 15 degrees.
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Now with Harry Styles and Charlie XCX and Chains of Love and Jewel Within the Beginning. American Girls, it's Harry Styles.

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1: The members of the Shetland Islands Council have held a special meeting to review the Inter-Island Transport Connectivity Programme. They decided Yellsund will be the first fixed link, Bloomersund will be the next fixed link with a dedicated vessel for Fetlar, and Wallis and Bressa will have continued investment in ferries with commitment to fixed links. Fair Isle has already got a new ferry on the way, and Fuller will continue as now. There is a need to do something for Papastour and Skerries. The sail training vessel the Swan is due in Harlingen in the Netherlands to join the tall ships races. This is after leaving Lerwick last Friday and Aberdeen yesterday, where it took on trainees to crew the Swan for the leg from Harlingen to Stavanger in Norway. A group of young people from Shetland will join the Swan in Stavanger to compete in the race between Stavanger and Aalborg in Denmark. This is a continuation of the partnership between Sail Training Shetland and the Swan Trust. Meanwhile, it has been confirmed that pupils from all three schools in Yell have been sailing recently on board the Swan. The 19 young pupils from Cullivore Primary School, Burrivore Primary School and the Mid-Yell Primary Department all had a half day of sailing experience on the Swan. They boarded at the pier in Mid-Yell and were able to hoist the sails and take turns at the helm. Then 10 secondary pupils from the Mid-Yell Junior High School were able to enjoy an extended trip and stayed on board overnight. In addition to the sailing experience, the secondary pupils are able to help prepare the evening meal and to sleep in the bunk accommodation. Meanwhile, the 13-metre wooden Zulu fishing drifter Maggie Helen, designed by John Shewan and built in 1904 by Hay & Company at Hayes Dock in Lerwick, has returned to Dublin Bay with Irish News Services highlighting the Shetland connection. In 1952, the Maggie Helen was converted and re-rigged into a sailing yacht by Tammy Moncrief and renamed the Loki, being further converted to a motor cruiser in 1960. On returning to its original name, the Maggie Helen came into the Shetland Museum and Archives boat shed in 2007. After stripping back to the hull and replacing defective planking from 2007 to 2009, it went into indoor storage. In 2022, shipwrights from Brittany and from England came to Shetland to restore the Maggie Helen before it left Shetland for completion elsewhere and to take up a working life along the west coast of Britain and in France. The Prime Minister has announced the expected additional £15 billion in funding for defence, short of the £28 billion asked for by the Ministry of Defence. £5 billion is allocated to increase the armed forces' use of drones and autonomous weapons, and for the Royal Navy to become a hybrid navy using self-controlled vessels. UK defence spending will rise to £80 billion a year by 2029, paid for by scrapping some road and energy projects. Members of the Western Isles Council have passed objections to plans for a large offshore wind farm in the Atlantic Ocean off the west of Lewis. The proposed project by developer Northland Power is planned to have up to 60 turbines that will stand about 300 metres tall from sea level. This would generate enough power to meet the average annual electricity needs of more than 1 million homes. Updated national guidance published today ahead of planned legislation to create phone-free learning environments is encouraging schools in Scotland to start restricting the use of phones. Education Secretary Mary McCallum said that schools should introduce restrictions during teaching and learning time as a minimum. WhatsApp is to let users go by usernames instead of phone numbers, closing a long-standing privacy gap on the app used by more than 3 billion people. The Meta-owned platform said that it had begun letting users reserve unique usernames before a wider rollout later this year, when people will be able to choose to be found and contacted only by their handles. The Democratic Republic of the Congo has confirmed 1,307 cases of Ebola in the country and 377 deaths. The confirmed cases have been recorded in three provinces, Ituri, North Kivu and South Kivu. In Venezuela, more than 100 Venezuelans who were deported by the United States last Wednesday are unaccounted for after the hotel they are being held in collapsed during the earthquakes that same evening. They are part of a deportation flight from Miami carrying 146 people, including 19 women and 7 children. The weather, the wind will be southerly to southeasterly, gentle breeze force 3, decreasing to light breeze force 2. The temperature will be 14 to 15 degrees. 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
2: 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If you don't have access to the internet or have a disability which prevents you from applying online, please call 01595 744 032.
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3: Screening this week at Mareel, based on an original story by Steven Spielberg, Disclosure Day centres on the massive global revelation that aliens are real and the urgent race to the truth that follows. The toys are back in Disney and Pixar's Toy Story 5, and this time it's toys meets tech. One of our most popular family films this year returns to the big screen, the Super Mario Galaxy movie. Award winner Leslie Manville joins Aidan Turner in a striking new staging of Les Liaisons Dangereuses, filmed live on stage at the National Theatre. Cologne 75 captures the fascinating backstory of musician Keith Jarrett's one-hour improvised concert, which became the best-selling solo album in jazz history. Finally, we end our season of noir cinema with Chinatown, starring Jack Nicholson and Faye Dunaway. Go to shetlandarts.org for more information and to book tickets.
1: S-I-B-C. Coming now is Sharon Sparrow, then Nor Can, The Great Divide, and Taylor Swift with The Fate of Ophelia. Material lover, it's Sienna Sparrow.

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1: The members of the Shetland Islands Council have held a special meeting to review the Inter-Island Transport Connectivity Programme. They decided Yellsund will be the first fixed link, Bloomersund will be the next fixed link with a dedicated vessel for Fetlar, and Wallis and Bressa will have continued investment in ferries with commitment to fixed links. Fair Isle has already got a new ferry on the way, and Fuller will continue as now. There is a need to do something for Papastour and Skerries. The sail training vessel, the Swan, is due in Harlingen in the Netherlands to join the tall ships races. This is after leaving Lerwick last Friday and Aberdeen yesterday, where it took on trainees to crew the Swan for the leg from Harlingen to Stavanger in Norway. A group of young people from Shetland will join the Swan in Stavanger to compete in the race between Stavanger and Aalborg in Denmark. This is a continuation of the partnership between Sail Training Shetland and the Swan Trust. Meanwhile, it has been confirmed that pupils from all three schools in Yell have been sailing recently on board the Swan. The 19 young pupils from Cullivo Primary School, Burrivo Primary School and the Mid-Yell Primary Department all had a half day of sailing experience on the Swan. They boarded at the pier in Mid-Yell and were able to hoist the sails and take turns at the helm. Then 10 secondary pupils from the Mid-Yell Junior High School were able to enjoy an extended trip and stayed on board overnight. In addition to the sailing experience, the secondary pupils are able to help prepare the evening meal and to sleep in the bunk accommodation. Meanwhile, the 13-metre wooden Zulu fishing drifter Maggie Helen, designed by John Schoen and built in 1904 by Hay & Company at Hayes Dock in Lerwick, has returned to Dublin Bay with Irish News Services highlighting the Shetland connection. In 1952, the Maggie Helen was converted and re-rigged into a sailing yacht by Tammy Moncrief and renamed the Loki, being further converted to a motor cruiser in 1960. On returning to its original name, the Maggie Helen came into the Shetland Museum and Archives boat shed in 2007. After stripping back to the hull and replacing defective planking from 2007 to 2009, it went into indoor storage. In 2022, shipwrights from Brittany and from England came to Shetland to restore the Maggie Helen before it left Shetland for completion elsewhere and to take up a working life along the west coast of Britain and in France. The Prime Minister has announced the expected additional £15 billion in funding for defence, short of the £28 billion asked for by the Ministry of Defence. £5 billion is allocated to increase the armed forces' use of drones and autonomous weapons, and for the Royal Navy to become a hybrid navy using self-controlled vessels. UK defence spending will rise to £80 billion a year by 2029, paid for by scrapping some road and energy projects. Members of the Western Isles Council have passed objections to plans for a large offshore wind farm in the Atlantic Ocean off the west of Lewis. That a proposed project by developer Northland Power is planned to have up to 60 turbines that would stand about 300 metres tall from sea level. This would generate enough power to meet the average annual electricity needs of more than 1 million homes. Updated national guidance published today ahead of planned legislation to create phone-free learning environments is encouraging schools in Scotland to start restricting the use of phones. Education Secretary Mary McCallum said that schools should introduce restrictions during teaching and learning time as a minimum. WhatsApp is to let users go by usernames instead of phone numbers, closing a long-standing privacy gap on the app used by more than 3 billion people. The Meta-owned platform said that it had begun letting users reserve unique usernames before a wider rollout later this year, when people will be able to choose to be found and contacted only by their handles. The Democratic Republic of the Congo has confirmed 1,307 cases of Ebola in the country and 377 deaths. The confirmed cases have been recorded in three provinces, Ituri, North Kivu and South Kivu. In Venezuela, more than 100 Venezuelans who were deported by the United States last Wednesday are unaccounted for after the hotel they are being held in collapsed during the earthquakes that same evening. They are part of a deportation flight from Miami carrying 146 people, including 19 women and

0: seven children. The weather, the wind will be southerly to southeasterly, gentle breeze force 3, decreasing to light breeze force 2. The temperature will be 14 to 15 degrees.
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0: Coming all day featuring Thames and Juice WRLD featuring Justin Bieber and Wonder to LA and Somber with Homewrecker. First rain dance from day featuring Thames.

Let's get the party started. See you at the bar, you was hardly talking. That's when I knew that your heart was scarring. Friends to lovers need a part to star in. Like, wait, babe, let me ask your pardon. This ain't Gucci, this is Prada, darling. If you want something, you can know.

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1: The members of the Shetland Islands Council have held a special meeting to review the Inter-Island Transport Connectivity Programme. They decided Yellesund will be the first fixed link. Bloemersund will be the next fixed link, with a dedicated vessel for Fetlar. And Wallis and Bressa will have continued investment in ferries with commitment to fixed links. Fair Isle has already got a new ferry on the way, and Fuller will continue as now. There is a need to do something for Papastour and Skerries. The sail training vessel, the Swan, is due in Harlingen in the Netherlands to join the tall ships races. This is after leaving Lerwick last Friday and Aberdeen yesterday, where it took on trainees to crew the Swan for the leg from Harlingen to Stavanger in Norway. A group of young people from Shetland will join the Swan in Stavanger to compete in the race between Stavanger and Aalborg in Denmark. This is a continuation of the partnership between Sail Training Shetland and the Swan Trust. Meanwhile, it has been confirmed that pupils from all three schools in Yell have been sailing recently on board the Swan. The 19 young pupils from Cullivo Primary School, Burrivo Primary School and the Mid-Yell Primary Department all had a half day of sailing experience on the Swan. They boarded at the pier in Mid-Yell and were able to hoist the sails and take turns at the helm. Then 10 secondary pupils from the Mid-Yell Junior High School were able to enjoy an extended trip and stayed on board overnight. In addition to the sailing experience, the secondary pupils are able to help prepare the evening meal and to sleep in the bunk accommodation. Meanwhile, the 13-metre wooden Zulu fishing drifter Maggie Helen, designed by John Schoen and built in 1904 by Hay & Company at Hayes Dock in Lerwick, has returned to Dublin Bay with Irish News Services highlighting the Shetland connection. In 1952, the Maggie Helen was converted and re-rigged into a sailing yacht by Tammy Moncrief and renamed the Loki, being further converted to a motor cruiser in 1960. On returning to its original name, the Maggie Helen came into the Shetland Museum and Archives boatshed in 2007. After stripping back to the hull and replacing defective planking from 2007 to 2009, it went into indoor storage. In 2022, shipwrights from Brittany and from England came to Shetland to restore the Maggie Helen before it left Shetland for completion elsewhere and to take up a working life along the west coast of Britain and in France. The Prime Minister has announced the expected additional £15 billion in funding for defence, short of the £28 billion asked for by the Ministry of Defence. £5 billion is allocated to increase the armed forces' use of drones and autonomous weapons, and for the Royal Navy to become a hybrid navy using self-controlled vessels. UK defence spending will rise to £80 billion a year by 2029, paid for by scrapping some road and energy projects. Members of the Western Isles Council have passed objections to plans for a large offshore wind farm in the Atlantic Ocean off the west of Lewis. That a proposed project by developer Northland Power is planned to have up to 60 turbines that would stand about 300 metres tall from sea level. This would generate enough power to meet the average annual electricity needs of more than 1 million homes. Updated national guidance published today ahead of planned legislation to create phone-free learning environments is encouraging schools in Scotland to start restricting the use of phones. Education Secretary Mary McCallum said that schools should introduce restrictions during teaching and learning time as a minimum. WhatsApp is to let users go by usernames instead of phone numbers, closing a long-standing privacy gap on the app used by more than 3 billion people. The Meta-owned platform said that it had begun letting users reserve unique usernames before a wider rollout later this year, when people will be able to choose to be found and contacted only by their handles. The Democratic Republic of the Congo has confirmed 1,307 cases of Ebola in the country and 377 deaths. The confirmed cases have been recorded in three provinces, Ituri, North Kivu and South Kivu. In Venezuela, more than 100 Venezuelans who were deported by the United States last Wednesday are unaccounted for after the hotel they are being held in collapsed during the earthquakes that same evening. They are part of a deportation flight from Miami carrying 146 people, including 19 women and 7 children. The weather, the wind will be southerly to southeasterly, gentle breeze force 3, decreasing to light breeze force 2. The temperature will be 14 to 15 degrees.
2: Events coming soon from Shetland Arts. 100 Years of Musicals is our next Supernaw show on Thursday the 9th of July. This show explores songs from 100 years of musicals on stage and screen over lunchtime with some tasty soup. Old Man Ludica is the recording name of two-time Juno Award-winning and Polaris Prize-nominated singer-songwriter Chris Ludica. Don't miss his return to Shetland on Monday the 13th of July. After last year's roaring success, Shetland Young Promoters Group are back with Blast, their under-10s disco with Martha Robertson and the One Man Disco Band, on the 25th of July. And finally, come along to our singer-songwriter night where you will enjoy an entertaining evening of local performances or perhaps come and perform. You can sign up on the night on Thursday the 30th of July. Go to shetlandarts.org for more information and to book tickets.
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1: 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Coming now, Ariana Grande, then Cara Mercer, Love Me Twice, and Lily Allen, the Jade, and Big For Me. Hate That It Made You Love Me, it's Ariana Grande.

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1: The members of the Shetland Islands Council have held a special meeting to review the Inter-Island Transport Connectivity Programme. They decided Yellowstone will be the first fixed link, Bloomerson will be the next fixed link, with a dedicated vessel for Fetler, and Wallis and Bressy will have continued investment in ferries, with commitment to fixed links. Fair Isle has already got a new ferry on the way, and Fuller will continue as now. There is a need to do something for Papastour and Skerries. The sail training vessel the Swan is due in Harlingen in the Netherlands to join the tall ships races. This is after leaving Lerwick last Friday and Aberdeen on Monday, where it took on trainees to crew the Swan for the leg from Harlingen to Stavanger in Norway. A group of young people from Shetland will join the Swan in Stavanger to compete in the race between Stavanger and Aalborg in Denmark. This is a continuation of the partnership between Sail Training Shetland and the Swan Trust. Meanwhile, it has been confirmed that pupils from all three schools in Yell have been sailing recently on board the Swan. The 19 young pupils from Cullivore Primary School, Burrivore Primary School and the Mid-Yell Primary Department all had a half day of sailing experience on the Swan. They boarded at the pier mid-Yell and were able to hoist the sails and take turns at the helm. Then 10 secondary pupils from the Mid-Yell Junior High School were able to enjoy an extended trip and stayed on board overnight. In addition to the sailing experience, the secondary pupils were able to help prepare the evening meal and to sleep in the bunk accommodation.
2: If you've got experience of adult social care services in Shetland, the Council and the Health and Social Care Partnership are keen for you to take part in a survey. You may already be using services or have used them in the past, or be a friend, carer or family member of someone who has. Contributions from local community, voluntary and partner organisations are also welcome. The survey's gathering information on people's experiences, what works well or where improvements could be made to help inform planning for the future. Just go to the Shetland Islands Council's website and hit the link to take part or phone 01595 744 308 for a paper copy. Did you know that?
3: 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Today's fishing vessels, compared to the same size diesel engines of old, have cut emissions by over 20%.
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1: Now we have another feature video for Ultra, and then Cammy Barnes, Hunt Runaway, and Sheo Died with Time and Space. Talk to You, it's another feature 54 Ultra.

They say the 20s are the best years of your life, but I seem to be spending mine missing sunsets, cause I'm busy on my phone observing everyone else. How I compare and obsess, just me, my phone and these walls. And I've been sober for some months, but I can feel the demons waiting on my downfall. Since I'm so ugly and irrelevant, I've been losing friends as if I'm trying to get rid of them. I googled why I'm so desperate for validation

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1: The members of the Shetland Islands Council have held a special meeting to review the Inter-Island Transport Connectivity Programme. They decided Yellowstone will be the first fixed link, Bloomerson will be the next fixed link, with a dedicated vessel for Fetler, and Wallace and Bressy will have continued investment in ferries, with commitment to fixed links. Fair Isle has already got a new ferry on the way, and Fuller will continue as now. There is a need to do something for Papastour and Skerries. The sail training vessel the Swan is due in Harlingen in the Netherlands to join the tall ships races. This is after leaving Lerwick last Friday and Aberdeen on Monday, where it took on trainees to crew the Swan for the leg from Harlingen to Stavanger in Norway. A group of young people from Shetland will join the Swan in Stavanger to compete in the race between Stavanger and Aalborg in Denmark. This is a continuation of the partnership between Sail Training Shetland and the Swan Trust. Meanwhile, it has been confirmed that pupils from all three schools in Yell have been sailing recently on board the Swan. The 19 young pupils from Cullivore Primary School, Burravor Primary School and the Mid-Yell Primary Department all had a half day of sailing experience on the Swan. They boarded at the pier mid-Yell and were able to hoist the sails and take turns at the helm. Then 10 secondary pupils from the Mid-Yell Junior High School were able to enjoy an extended trip and stayed on board overnight. In addition to the sailing experience, the secondary pupils were able to help prepare the evening meal and to sleep in the bunk accommodation. Blast!
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1: The members of the Shetland Islands Council have held a special meeting to review the Inter-Island Transport Connectivity Programme. They decided Yellowstone will be the first fixed link, Bloomerson will be the next fixed link, with a dedicated vessel for Fetler, and Wallis and Bressy will have continued investment in ferries, with commitment to fixed links. Fair Isle has already got a new ferry on the way, and Fuller will continue as now. There is a need to do something for Papastour and Skerries. The sail training vessel the Swan is due in Harlingen in the Netherlands to join the tall ships races. This is after leaving Lerwick last Friday and Aberdeen on Monday, where it took on trainees to crew the Swan for the leg from Harlingen to Stavanger in Norway. A group of young people from Shetland will join the Swan in Stavanger to compete in the race between Stavanger and Aalborg in Denmark. This is a continuation of the partnership between Sail Training Shetland and the Swan Trust. Meanwhile, it has been confirmed that pupils from all three schools in Yell have been sailing recently on board the Swan. The 19 young pupils from Cullivore Primary School, Burravor Primary School and the Mid-Yell Primary Department all had a half day of sailing experience on the Swan. They boarded at the pier mid-Yell and were able to hoist the sails and take turns at the helm. Then 10 secondary pupils from the Mid-Yell Junior High School were able to enjoy an extended trip and stayed on board overnight. In addition to the sailing experience, the secondary pupils were able to help prepare the evening meal and to sleep in the bunk accommodation.
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1: S-I-B-C. Coming now, Bella Kay, then Ray, featuring Hans Zimmer and Click Clack Symphony, and Jazzy and Chris Lorenzo with Invisible. I love it, I love it, I love it. It's Bella Kay.
5: Hello.

In a long time, she believed that one day she would again feel the sun. She must be patient. She must have faith in the seeds that are planted beneath the snow. She must hold on, and she must let go.

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1: The members of the Shetland Islands Council have held a special meeting to review the Inter-Island Transport Connectivity Programme. They decided Yellowstone will be the first fixed link, Bloomerson will be the next fixed link, with a dedicated vessel for Fetler, and Wallace and Bressy will have continued investment in ferries, with commitment to fixed links. Fair Isle has already got a new ferry on the way, and Fuller will continue as now. There is a need to do something for Papa's Tour and Skerries. The sail training vessel the Swan is due in Harlingen in the Netherlands to join the tall ships races. This is after leaving Lerwick last Friday and Aberdeen on Monday, where it took on trainees to crew the Swan for the leg from Harlingen to Stavanger in Norway. A group of young people from Shetland will join the Swan in Stavanger to compete in the race between Stavanger and Aalborg in Denmark. This is a continuation of the partnership between Sail Training Shetland and the Swan Trust. Meanwhile, it has been confirmed that pupils from all three schools in Yell have been sailing recently on board the Swan. The 19 young pupils from Cullivore Primary School, Burrivore Primary School and the Mid-Yell Primary Department all had a half day of sailing experience on the Swan. They boarded at the pier mid-Yell and were able to hoist the sails and take turns at the helm. Then 10 secondary pupils from the Mid-Yell Junior High School were able to enjoy an extended trip and stayed on board overnight. In addition to their sailing experience, the secondary pupils were able to help prepare the evening meal and to sleep in the bunk accommodation.
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1: 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Sam Fender, Olivia Dean, then Dylan John Thomas, and Got You On My Mind, and Zara Larsson, Lush Life. Bring me in, Sam Fender, and Olivia.

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1: The members of the Shetland Islands Council have held a special meeting to review the Inter-Island Transport Connectivity Programme. They decided Yellsund will be the first fixed link, Bloomerson will be the next fixed link, with a dedicated vessel for Fetler, and Walsall and Bressy will have continued investment in ferries, with commitment to fixed links. Fair Isle has already got a new ferry on the way, and Fuller will continue as now. There is a need to do something for Papastour and Skerries. The sail training vessel the Swan is due in Harlingen in the Netherlands to join the tall ships races. This is after leaving Lerwick last Friday and Aberdeen on Monday, where it took on trainees to crew the Swan for the leg from Harlingen to Stavanger in Norway. A group of young people from Shetland will join the Swan in Stavanger to compete in the race between Stavanger and Aalborg in Denmark. This is a continuation of the partnership between Sail Training Shetland and the Swan Trust. Meanwhile, it has been confirmed that pupils from all three schools in Yell have been sailing recently on board the Swan. The 19 young pupils from Cullivore Primary School, Burrivore Primary School and the Mid-Yell Primary Department all had a half day of sailing experience on the Swan. They boarded at the pier mid-Yell and were able to hoist the sails and take turns at the helm. Then 10 secondary pupils from the Mid-Yell Junior High School were able to enjoy an extended trip and stayed on board overnight. In addition to their sailing experience, the secondary pupils were able to help prepare the evening meal and to sleep in the bunk accommodation.
2: Screening this week at Mareel, based on an original story by Steven Spielberg, Disclosure Day centres on the massive global revelation that aliens are real and the urgent race for the truth that follows. The toys are back in Disney and Pixar's Toy Story 5, and this time it's toys meets tech. One of our most popular family films this year returns to the big screen, the Super Mario Galaxy movie. Award winner Leslie Manville joins Aidan Turner in a striking new stage of Les Liaisons Dangereuses, filmed live on stage at the National Theatre. Cologne 75 captures the fascinating backstory of musician Keith Jarrett's one-hour improvised concert, which became the best-selling solo album in jazz history. Finally, we end our season of noir cinema with Chinatown, starring Jack Nicholson and Faye Dunaway. Go to shetlandarts.org for more information and to book tickets.
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let's get the party started. See you at the bar, you was hardly talking. That's when I knew that your heart was scarring. Friends to lovers need a part to star in. Like, wait, babe, let me ask your pardon. This ain't Gucci, this is Prada, darling. If you want something, you can ask

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1: The members of the Shetland Islands Council have held a special meeting to review the Inter-Island Transport Connectivity Programme. They decided Yellowstone will be the first fixed link, Bloomerson will be the next fixed link, with a dedicated vessel for Fetler, and Wallis and Bressy will have continued investment in ferries, with commitment to fixed links. Fair Isle has already got a new ferry on the way, and Fuller will continue as now. There is a need to do something for Papastour and Skerries. The sail training vessel, the Swan, is due in Harlingen in the Netherlands to join the tall ships races. This is after leaving Lerwick last Friday and Aberdeen on Monday, where it took on trainees to crew the Swan for the leg from Harlingen to Stavanger in Norway. A group of young people from Shetland will join the Swan in Stavanger to compete in the race between Stavanger and Aalborg in Denmark. This is a continuation of the partnership between Sail Training Shetland and the Swan Trust. Meanwhile, it has been confirmed that pupils from all three schools in Yell have been sailing recently on board the Swan. The 19 young pupils from Cullivore Primary School, Burrivore Primary School and the Mid-Yell Primary Department all had a half day of sailing experience on the Swan. They boarded at the pier mid-Yell and were able to hoist the sails and take turns at the helm. Then 10 secondary pupils from the Mid-Yell Junior High School were able to enjoy an extended trip and stayed on board overnight. In addition to the sailing experience, the secondary pupils were able to help prepare the evening meal and to sleep in the bunk accommodation.
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1: The members of the Shetland Islands Council have held a special meeting to review the Inter-Island Transport Connectivity Programme. They decided Yellowstone will be the first fixed link, Bloomerson will be the next fixed link, with a dedicated vessel for Fetler, and Wallis and Bressy will have continued investment in ferries, with commitment to fixed links. Fair Isle has already got a new ferry on the way, and Fuller will continue as now. There is a need to do something for Papastour and Skerries. The sail training vessel the Swan is due in Harlingen in the Netherlands to join the tall ships races. This is after leaving Lerwick last Friday and Aberdeen on Monday, where it took on trainees to crew the Swan for the leg from Harlingen to Stavanger in Norway. A group of young people from Shetland will join the Swan in Stavanger to compete in the race between Stavanger and Aalborg in Denmark. This is a continuation of the partnership between Sail Training Shetland and the Swan Trust. Meanwhile, it has been confirmed that pupils from all three schools in Yell have been sailing recently on board the Swan. The 19 young pupils from Cullivore Primary School, Burravore Primary School and the Mid-Yell Primary Department all had a half day of sailing experience on the Swan. They boarded at the pier mid-Yell and were able to hoist the sails and take turns at the helm. Then 10 secondary pupils from the Mid-Yell Junior High School were able to enjoy an extended trip and stayed on board overnight. In addition to the sailing experience, the secondary pupils were able to help prepare the evening meal and to sleep in the bunk accommodation.
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